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2: Here's Brockville's 3-day forecast from the MyFM Weather Center. Tonight we'll have clear skies with a low of 14. Tomorrow we can expect it to be mainly sunny with a high of 25. And Tuesday, cloudy with a chance of showers, high of 24. 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
4: Here's Brockville's 3-day forecast from the MyFM Weather Center. Tonight we'll have clear skies with a low of 14. Tomorrow we can expect it to be mainly sunny with a high of 25. And Tuesday, cloudy with a chance of showers, high of 24. I'm Alyssa Brush with Brockville's Breaking and Local News.

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6: Here's Brockville's three-day forecast from the MyFM Weather Center. Tonight we'll have clear skies with a low of 14. Tomorrow we can expect it to be mainly sunny with a high of 25. And Tuesday, cloudy with a chance of showers, high of 24. I'm Alyssa Brush with Brockville's breaking and local news.

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3: Here's Brockville's three-day forecast from the MyFM Weather Center. Tonight we'll have clear skies with a low of 14. Tomorrow we can expect it to be mainly sunny with a high of 25. And Tuesday, cloudy with a chance of showers, high of 24. I'm Alyssa Brush with Brockville's breaking and local news.

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1: Here's Brockville's three-day forecast from the MyFM Weather Center. Today we'll have a mix of sun and clouds with a high of 25. Tonight we'll have a few showers with a low of 17. Tomorrow we can expect it to be cloudy with a chance of showers, high of 24. And Wednesday cloudy with a chance of showers, high of 19. I'm Alyssa Brush with Brockville's breaking and local news.

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2: Here's Brockville's three-day forecast from the MyFM Weather Center. Today we'll have a mix of sun and clouds with a high of 25. Tonight we'll have a few showers with a low of 17. Tomorrow we can expect it to be cloudy with a chance of showers, high of 24. And Wednesday, cloudy with a chance of showers, high of 19. I'm Alyssa Brush with Brockville's breaking and local news.

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3: Here's Brockville's three-day forecast from the MyFM Weather Center. Today we'll have a mix of sun and clouds with a high of 25. Tonight we'll have a few showers with a low of 17. Tomorrow we can expect it to be cloudy with a chance of showers, high of 24. And Wednesday cloudy with a chance of showers, high of 19. I'm Alyssa Brush with Brockville's breaking and local news.

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2: Here's Brockville's three-day forecast from the MyFM Weather Center. Today we'll have a mix of sun and clouds with a high of 25. Tonight we'll have a few showers with a low of 17. Tomorrow we can expect it to be cloudy with a chance of showers, high of 24. And Wednesday cloudy with a chance of showers, high of 19. I'm Alyssa Brush with Brockville's breaking and local news.

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1: Here's Brockville's three-day forecast from the MyFM Weather Center. Today we'll have a mix of sun and clouds with a high of 25. Tonight we'll have a few showers with a low of 17. Tomorrow we can expect it to be cloudy with a chance of showers, high of 24. And Wednesday cloudy with a chance of showers, high of 19. I'm Alyssa Brush with Brockville's breaking and local news.

0: While you're setting your goals for the day, we're keeping you up to date.
1: Hey, welcome back. So as mentioned, July 20th at 1969, today's the 57th anniversary of the moon landing. Apollo 11 had a crew of three, Mission Commander Neil Armstrong, Michael Collins, and Edwin E. Buzz Aldrin. They blasted off from Kennedy Space Center in Florida at 9:32 a.m. Wednesday, July the 16th, 1969, reached the moon's orbit July the 20th. Aldrin and Armstrong then transferred into the lunar module for the final leg of the journey, touched down the moon 4:18 p.m., on July the 20th. Interesting enough, Aldrin piloted the lunar module, but it only had 40 seconds of fuel left when they landed. Armstrong set foot on the surface more than 6 hours later at 10:56 p.m. The crew returned to Earth 4 days later, splashing down the Pacific Ocean southwest of Hawaii. The last trip to the moon was Apollo 17 in 1972. Armstrong uttered these now immortal words after he made history. That's one small step for man, one giant leap for mankind. Communication was lost in the split second between four and man, which is why many people think he said one small step for man. The 57th anniversary today of the moon landing. More to come on the Wake Up Call.
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3: Here's Brockville's three-day forecast from the MyFM Weather Center. Today we'll have a mix of sun and clouds with a high of 25. Tonight we'll have a few showers with a low of 17. Tomorrow we can expect it to be cloudy with a chance of showers, high of 24. And Wednesday cloudy with a chance of showers, high of 19. I'm Alyssa Brush with Brockville's breaking and local news.

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1: Good morning. Sunny conditions and a little bit breezy today. Here's what's happening in Brockville. Two Leeds County men face multiple firearms-related charges after OPP officers seized more than 30 firearms from a residence. Police also recovered ammunition, magazines, and a crossbow. A 72-year-old man remains in custody, while a 69-year-old was released. The 72-year-old also faces a sexual assault charge. The allegations have not been proven in court. Brockville Roots rock artist Sue Prosser has released her new single, Mistaken Identity, a song decades in the making that was recorded at Powder Room Studios with local producer Randy Orr. The song's story began several years ago at a Montreal brasserie after a softball game, she says.
2: Somebody had thought they'd seen an ex of theirs after maybe a couple beverages, and they were mistaken about it and said, oh, that's not that person. I guess that's a case of mistaken identity. And I said, give me a pen and a menu or something to write.
1: Prosser will support the release with performances across Eastern Ontario, including Brockville Rib Fest on August 7th, Athens Corn Fest on August 15th, and several appearances with Bad Hattitude. The full song is available at brockvilledaily.ca. The Ontario Provincial Police inspected 293 commercial vehicles during a three-day enforcement initiative at the Lansdowne Port of Entry as part of Operation Safe Driver Week. Officers found 23 out-of-service defects, towed 4 unsafe vehicles, and issued 44 provincial offense notices. The inspections were conducted with the Canada Border Service Agency and Ontario Ministry of Transportation. The world premiere of R&J and Joni, an adaptation of Romeo and Juliet with a Joni Mitchell twist, took place on Thursday. Director Julia Nish-Latipus talked about the goal for the play.
3: The goal of this was kind of to show two things that are really familiar and put them together in a new way that is unexpected.
1: She said the entire team worked extremely hard to put it all together. R&J and Joni runs until August 8th at the Kinsman Amphitheater. In sports, the World Cup final saw Spain lift the trophy after a 1-0 win over Argentina. The Ottawa Redblacks are still winless. They fell 36-34 to Winnipeg in overtime. In the WNBA, the Toronto Tempo host the Las Vegas Aces tonight at 8, and the Blue Jays fell to the White Sox 3-0. I'm Jessica Minnie with the news that keeps you connected to where you live. 401 traffic and weather together next on Brockville's 104.9 MyFM.
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3: Well, good Monday morning. Taking a first look at your drive this morning. Both the 401 and the 416 fairly lightly traveled at this early hour. No issues eastbound or westbound on the 401 between Kingston and Cornwall, and no issues northbound or southbound on the 416. Your forecast for today, sunshine, high of 26, is going to feel like 29. Partly cloudy overnight tonight, low dropping down to 16. Tomorrow we'll start off with a mix of sun and clouds, then a good chance of showers in the afternoon, maybe a thunderstorm. Wind gusts to 40 kilometers an hour, and the high tomorrow reaching 23, that will feel like 29. 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
1: Good morning, I'm Jessica Minnie. Time for what's good in and around Brockville, where we catch up with local newsmakers and people doing interesting things in the community.
2: Brockville roots rock artist Sue Prosser has released her new single, Mistaken Identity, a song decades in the making that was recorded at Powder Room Studios with local producer Randy Orr. The song's story began several years ago at a Montreal brasserie after a softball game, she says.
3: Somebody had thought they'd seen an ex of theirs after maybe a couple beverages, and they were mistaken about it and said, oh, that's not that person. I guess that's a case of mistaken identity. And I said, give me a pen and a menu or something to write.
2: Prosser will support the release with performances across Eastern Ontario, including Brockville Rib Fest on August 7th, Athens Corn Fest on the 15th, and several appearances with Bad Hattitude. Read the full story right now at brockvilledaily.ca. In the newsroom, I'm Evan Gibb.
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6: Taking another look at your drive, it does continue to be a problem-free commute this morning. Not seeing any live lane issues or slowdowns if you are traveling the 401 eastbound or westbound between Kingston and Cornwall. No issues northbound or southbound right now on the 416. Your forecast for today, we are looking at sunshine with a high reaching 26 that will feel like 29. Partly cloudy overnight tonight, low dropping down to 16. Tomorrow we're going to see a mix of sun and clouds. More clouds by lunchtime and then showers, maybe an afternoon thunderstorm. Wind gust 40 kilometers an hour with the high reaching 23 that will feel like 29. 401 traffic and weather together, powered by Best of Kingston and Area. 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Your next update is coming up in minutes.

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1: Good morning, I'm Jessica Minnie. Here's what's coming up over the next 48 hours. It's everything you need to know.
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8: Well, with this check on your drive, I just did another run through the traffic cameras on the 401 and on the 416, and still a problem-free commute this morning. No eastbound or westbound live lane issues on the 401 between Kingston and Cornwall. No issues northbound or southbound on the 416. Your forecast for today, sunshine with a high of 26. That'll feel like 29. Increasing clouds overnight tonight, low dropping down to 16. Tomorrow we'll see a mix of sun and clouds in the morning. By the afternoon, we got showers with the possibility of thunderstorms, wind gust of 40 kilometers an hour, and the high of 23, which will feel like 29 with the Humidex. 401 Traffic and Weather together, powered by Best of Kingston and Area. 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
1: Good morning. Sunny conditions expected today. Here's what's happening in Brockville. Prime Minister Mark Carney has faced some backlash after signing 13 commercial agreements with Saudi Arabia, mainly because of the kingdom's human rights record. Barrett said Canada's trade partners should be expected to uphold the same rights Canadians expect at home.
2: Human rights we expect and demand here at home is what we should expect and demand of our trading partners. And this is true with any country that our government seeks to do business with in the name of Canada.
1: The move comes as Canada looks to reduce its reliance on the U.S. market. The world premiere of R&J and Joni has opened at Brockville's Kinsman Amphitheater. The production blends Shakespeare's Romeo and Juliet with the music of Joni Mitchell. Director Julia Nish-Lapidus celebrated the opening with Bruce Wiley.
3: Thank you so much, Bruce. It was an eventful and very exciting night.
1: The show continues at the St. Lawrence Shakespeare Festival through August 8th. This week marks the 33rd annual National Drowning Prevention Week, and local officials are reminding everyone to stay safe on the water. Matt Tayo, Chief of Fire Prevention at the Brockville Fire Department, stressed that having a properly fitted life jacket in good condition is a must, not just an option.
4: So that's certainly, it's having properly fitted life jackets. That's for every person on board, and just to ensure that everyone's wearing it.
1: He also recommends checking the weather forecast, packing the proper safety gear, and completing any required boating or watercraft courses before setting off on a watercraft. The Brockville Police Association has donated $7,000 to the Brockville and Area Food Bank following its annual golf tournament. The money was raised through the support of golfers, sponsors, volunteers, and community members. Association President April Muldoon and Tournament Coordinator Brenda Herberson presented the check to the food bank manager, Allie. Brockville Police also thanked members for organizing the successful event. In sports, Spain is a 2026 FIFA World Cup champion after edging Argentina 1-0 in extra time. In the CFL, Winnipeg slipped past the Ottawa Redblacks 36-34. In the WNBA, the Toronto Tempo host the Las Vegas Aces tonight at 8 o'clock, and the Blue Jays were shut out by the White Sox 3-0. I'm Jessica Minnie with the news that keeps you connected to where you live. 401 Traffic and Weather together next on Brockville's 104.9 MyFM.
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1: Well, taking another look at your drive, it does continue to be problem-free on both the 401 and the 416. No live lane issues or slowdowns anywhere on the 401 between Kingston and Cornwall, and no live lane issues or slowdowns northbound or southbound on the 416. Your forecast for today, pretty nice Monday shaping up. Sunshine with a high of 26. That'll feel like 29. Partly cloudy overnight tonight, low down to 16. Tomorrow starts with a mix of sun and clouds, but showers by the afternoon with the possibility of thunderstorms. Winds gusting up to 40 kilometers an hour in the afternoon tomorrow, with the high reaching 23, that will feel like 29. 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
1: Good morning, I'm Jessica Minnie. 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
2: Brockville musician Sue Prosser has unveiled Mistaken Identity, a new roots rock single inspired by a chance encounter that evolved into a story about love and reflection. 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
8: It continues to be a problem-free commute this morning. Just did another run through the traffic cameras and not seeing any live lane issues eastbound or westbound on the 401 between Kingston and Cornwall. Both directions moving at the speed limit. Much the same on the 416. No problems northbound or southbound. Traffic also moving at the limit. Your forecast for today, we're looking at sunshine with a high of 26. That'll feel like 29. Partly cloudy after midnight tonight with a low down to 16. Tomorrow starts off with a mix of sun and clouds, but we expect showers late in the morning into the afternoon, maybe thunderstorms as well, with wind gusts to 40 kilometers an hour. The high tomorrow to reach 23 will feel like 29 with the Humidex. 401 traffic and weather together, powered by Best of Kingston and Area. 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Your next update is coming up in minutes.

0: My Fem in the Morning with Jamie and Lorena on our Monday. It's Chris in for Jamie. Summer Is for Radio is on. We've been talking about this for all of last week as well. You could drop in to one of the great local businesses that have signed on with us to be a part of this fun contest and enter the win of barbecue, 4 Blue Jays tickets, and 500 simoleons in cash.
1: 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So remember, summer is for radio. Oh, Chris, look. Animal Tales on the way.
0: Oh, I've been anticipating that since Friday. Caribbean Queen, Billy Ocean, My FM in the Morning.

0: 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Here's what's happening in Brockville.
1: Good morning, I'm Jessica Minnie. Here's what's coming up over the next 48 hours. It's everything you need to know.
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9: Well, with this check on your drive, it does continue to be a problem-free commute. This morning, just did another run through the traffic cameras. No issues on the 401 eastbound or westbound between Kingston and Cornwall. Both directions moving at the speed limit. Both northbound and southbound on the 416 as well. No problems running at the limit. Your forecast for today, we got sunshine with a high of 26. That will feel like 29 with the Humidex. Partly cloudy overnight tonight, a low down to 16. Tomorrow's going to start off with a mix of sun and clouds, but by the afternoon, we'll see showers. Maybe a thunderstorm, wind gust to 40 kilometers an hour, and the high tomorrow reaching 23, that will feel like 29. 401 traffic and weather together, powered by Best of Kingston and Area, top local businesses as voted by you. See the complete list at bestofkingstonarea.com. 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

0: 104.9 MyFM. Thank you so much for joining us on this Monday morning. Summer is for radio, barbecues, baseball, and cash. It's all up for grabs. Enter in-store now at Cowan's Dairy Bar, 241 Park Street. They're back, better than ever, and scooping all your favorites. Hey, yesterday was just ice cream day. If you missed it, or even if you didn't, go get some ice cream today.
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0: A belated birthday from Friday. Happy birthday, Noah, from Grandma, Mom, Aunt Melanie, Uncle Jack, Dylan, Natasha, Cam, Davin, Aunt Tanya, Clayton, Aunt Deborah, and Uncle Mark.
2: Happy birthday today to Jessica McTaggart. If I knew, Jess, that you had a birthday today when I ref soccer last night with your team, I would have wished you a happy birthday. So hope you have a great day today, Jess.
0: A belated from yesterday. It was a wonderful celebration. My hubby and I were happy to be a part of a very happy transplantversary to lovely Carla. Yeah, 10 years since she had a kidney transplant. And her wonderful husband, Dave, threw her a big party yesterday. Even had You Gotta Be Kidding Me stickers we all wore. Isn't that cute? There were jelly beans and cashews on the table too, Chris, so because they look like kidneys.
2: Absolutely. Sounds fantastic. A happy birthday. Had a surprise birthday barbecue Saturday afternoon for one of my best friends, Dave Nagy, celebrating 60. That's right, Dave. You are 60, not 28. Also, a surprise 80th birthday yesterday to Dave's mom, Pat Nagy. Love you, Mom. Hope you had a fantastic day yesterday.
0: Ah, how nice. Today, July 20th, happy 30th wedding anniversary to Cindy and Dan Yemen. And we would like to wish Jamie Topping from Brockville Towing and Float Service a very happy 55th birthday today. Love from Mom, Everly, Sarah, and Darren. And also, we gotta say congrats to Noah, who is the winner of our pizza from Luna Pizzeria today. Noah, someone will be in touch.
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1: Good morning. Sunny conditions and a little bit breezy today. Here's what's happening in Brockville. Two Leeds County men face multiple firearms-related charges after OPP officers seized more than 30 firearms from a residence. Police also recovered ammunition, magazines, and a crossbow. A 72-year-old man remains in custody, while a 69-year-old was released. The 72-year-old also faces a sexual assault charge. The allegations have not been proven in court. Brockville Roots rock artist Sue Prosser has released her new single, Mistaken Identity, a song decades in the making that was recorded at Powder Room Studios with local producer Randy Orr. The song's story began several years ago at a Montreal brasserie after a softball game, she says.
2: Somebody had thought they'd seen an ex of theirs after maybe a couple beverages, and they were mistaken about it and said, oh, that's not that person. I guess that's a case of mistaken identity. And I said, give me a pen and a menu or something to write.
1: Prosser will support the release with performances across Eastern Ontario, including Brockville Rib Fest on August 7th, Athens Corn Fest on August 15th, and several appearances with Bad Hattitude. The full song is available at brockvilledaily.ca. The Ontario Provincial Police inspected 293 commercial vehicles during a three-day enforcement initiative at the Lansdowne Port of Entry as part of Operation Safe Driver Week. Officers found 23 out-of-service defects, towed 4 unsafe vehicles, and issued 44 provincial offense notices. The inspections were conducted with the Canada Border Service Agency and Ontario Ministry of Transportation. The world premiere of R&J and Joni, an adaptation of Romeo and Juliet with a Joni Mitchell twist, took place on Thursday. Director Julian Nish-Latipus talked about the goal for the play.
3: The goal of this was kind of to show two things that are really familiar and put them together in a new way that is unexpected.
1: She said the entire team worked extremely hard to put it all together. R&J and Joni runs until August 8th at the Kinsman Amphitheater. In sports, the World Cup final saw Spain lift the trophy after a 1-0 win over Argentina. The Ottawa Red Blacks are still winless. They fell 36-34 to Winnipeg in overtime. In the WNBA, the Toronto Tempo host the Las Vegas Aces tonight at 8, and the Blue Jays fell to the White Sox 3-0. I'm Jessica Minnie with the news that keeps you connected to where you live. 401 traffic and weather together next on Brockville's 104.9 MyFM.
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3: Well, taking another look at your drive, and it does continue to be a problem-free commute. I'm not seeing any issues whatsoever on the 401 eastbound or westbound between Kingston and Cornwall. Both directions moving at the speed limit. No problems at all on the 416, both northbound and southbound, also moving at the limit. Your forecast for today, sunshine with a high of 26. That's going to feel like 29. Becoming partly cloudy overnight tonight, low down to 16. Tomorrow's going to start off with a mix of sun and clouds, but showers expected late morning or early afternoon with the possibility of a thunderstorm. Wind gust to 40 kilometers an hour and the high tomorrow to reach 23. That will feel like 29. 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

0: My FM in the Morning with Jamie and Lorena on your Monday. Hope you're off to a great start this week. It's Chris in for Jamie. Taking a look at the box office for the week ending yesterday, July the 19th. As expected, the star-studded movie, The Odyssey, topped the board. $124.5 million in its weekend debut, dropping Moana to a second spot. Minions and Monsters doing well at the box office, but they're third as of the weekend. They brought in almost $140 million. Toy Story 5 up to $430 million now, but fourth as of the weekend. Evil Dead Burn running out the top five.
1: That's what's so great about the drive-in right now. You can hit a bunch of those movies. You know, go two nights, you hit four movies, sometimes more. That's a great way to do it. A hot beverage might not have cut it for the guy who played Sheldon while he was shooting The Big Bang Theory. Jim Parsons says his time on the hit show left him unhappy despite its massive success. Speaking on the All Out with John Dean podcast, the 53-year-old actor described his behavior as OCD in nature.
2: I look back now and realize that there were many ways, at some of the best moments of my life, I was miserable. I was not happy. I was stressed. I felt that there was so many plates I was supposed to be keeping in the air, and that the success and the good things of life that were happening were only due to this overworking, discipline and whatever. And and maybe to a degree that was true. I don't know. I can't say, because that's how I was. But I wouldn't do that again and for any amount of money.
0: Wow, that's a statement in itself. My goodness. And Brenda Fricker, the Oscar-winning actress best known to many for her role as the Pigeon Lady in Home Alone 2, Lost in New York, has passed away. Her agent confirmed she passed away peacefully Thursday night in Dublin following a period of ill health. She was 81 years old. Here she is chatting with Kevin in the movie.
3: So, do you bring your friends up here?
4: I haven't got many friends.
3: Oh, sorry.
4: I'm like the birds I care for. People pass me in the street. They see me, but they try to ignore me. They prefer I wasn't part of their city.
3: Yeah, it's sort of like that with my family. I'm kind of the pigeon of the house, just because I'm the youngest.
4: Everyone fights for position. Everybody wants to be seen and heard.
0: Fricker won her Academy Award for Best Supporting Actress back in 1990 for My Left Foot.
1: And Matt Damon's girls might be growing up fast, but his family still has one non-negotiable in place to ensure they spend quality time together. In an exclusive interview with People for this week's issue, the Odyssey star, who's 55, opened up about life as a dad to four daughters and how he's feeling about having an empty nest on the horizon. So two of his girls, Alexia and Isabella, have already left home. Gia and Stella are 17 and 15. So, you know, time is approaching. And he says one thing they always make sure they do, it's non-negotiable, is have a family dinner, sit down, and try to limit the phone use.
0: Yeah, absolutely. I can see that being a dad of a daughter. We had some time actually yesterday afternoon on a patio at a golf course. And she said, hey, what are you doing? Can I come visit? Absolutely can. It's my FM in the Morning on your Monday.
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6: Good morning, I'm Jessica Minnie. Time for what's good in and around Brockville, where we catch up with local newsmakers and people doing interesting things in the community.
7: Brockville roots rock artist Sue Prosser has released her new single, Mistaken Identity, a song decades in the making that was recorded at Powder Room Studios with local producer Randy Orr. The song's story began several years ago at a Montreal brasserie after a softball game, she says.
8: Somebody had thought they'd seen an ex of theirs after maybe a couple beverages, and they were mistaken about it and said, oh, that's not that person. I guess that's a case of mistaken identity. And I said, give me a pen and a menu or something to write.
7: Prosser will support the release with performances across Eastern Ontario, including Brockville Ribfest on August 7th, Athens Cornfest on the 15th, and several appearances with Bad Hattitude. 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
11: It continues to be a problem-free commute this morning. Still not seeing any issues or slowdowns on the traffic cameras. That's eastbound and westbound between Kingston and Cornwall on the 401. No issues northbound or southbound on the 416. Your forecast for today, we're looking at sunshine with a high of 26. That will feel like 29. Clear tonight to start, becoming cloudy overnight, low down to 16. Tomorrow we'll see a mix of sun and clouds in the morning, but by afternoon we expect showers, maybe a thunderstorm, wind gust to 40 kilometers an hour, and the high tomorrow to reach 23. That will feel like 29. 401 traffic and weather together, powered by Best of Kingston and Area. 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

0: 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Here's what's happening in Brockville.
1: Good morning, I'm Jessica Minnie. Here's what's coming up over the next 48 hours. It's everything you need to know.
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8: With this final check on your drive, your problem-free commute continues this morning. Still not seeing any live lane issues on the traffic cameras on the 401. Both eastbound and westbound between Kingston and Cornwall continues to move at the speed limit. Traffic moving at the limit with no issues, both northbound and southbound on the 416. Your forecast for today, beautiful Monday, sunshine, the high of 26 is going to feel like 29. Becoming partly cloudy after midnight tonight, low down to 16. Tomorrow we're going to start off with a mix of sun and clouds, but by late morning, early afternoon, we'll see showers, maybe a thunderstorm in the afternoon, wind gust to 40 kilometers an hour, and the high of 23, which will feel like 29 with the Humidex. 401 Traffic and Weather together, powered by Best of Kingston and Area. 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Stay on time and up to date with 401 Traffic and Weather together this afternoon, starting at 4.

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1: Good morning. Sunny conditions expected today. Here's what's happening in Brockville. Prime Minister Mark Carney has faced some backlash after signing 13 commercial agreements with Saudi Arabia, mainly because of the kingdom's human rights record. Barrett said Canada's trade partners should be expected to uphold the same rights Canadians expect at home.
2: Human rights we expect and demand here at home is what we should expect and demand of our trading partners. And this is true with any country that our government seeks to do business with in the name of Canada.
1: The move comes as Canada looks to reduce its reliance on the U.S. market. The world premiere of R&J and Joni has opened at Brockville's Kinsman Amphitheater. The production blends Shakespeare's Romeo and Juliet with the music of Joni Mitchell. Director Julia Nish Lapidus celebrated the opening with Bruce Wiley.
3: Thank you so much, Bruce. It was an eventful and very exciting night.
1: The show continues at the St. Lawrence Shakespeare Festival through August 8th. This week marks the 33rd annual National Drowning Prevention Week, and local officials are reminding everyone to stay safe on the water. Matt Tayo, Chief of Fire Prevention at the Brockville Fire Department, stressed that having a properly fitted life jacket in good condition is a must, not just an option.
4: So that's certainly, it's having properly fitted life jackets. That's for every person on board, and just to ensure that everyone's wearing it.
1: He also recommends checking the weather forecast, packing the proper safety gear, and completing any required boating or watercraft courses before setting off on a watercraft. The Brockville Police Association has donated $7,000 to the Brockville and Area Food Bank following its annual golf tournament. The money was raised through the support of golfers, sponsors, volunteers, and community members. Association President April Muldoon and Tournament Coordinator Brenda Herberson presented the check to the food bank manager, Allie. Brockville Police also thanked members for organizing the successful event. In sports, Spain is the 2026 FIFA World Cup champion after edging Argentina 1-0 in extra time. In the CFL, Winnipeg slipped past the Ottawa Red Blacks 36-34. In the WNBA, the Toronto Tempo hosts the Las Vegas Aces tonight at 8 o'clock. And the Blue Jays were shut out by the White Sox 3-0. I'm Jessica Minnie with the news that keeps you connected to where you live. 401 Traffic and Weather together next on Brockville's 104.9 MyFM.
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1: Good morning, I'm Jessica Minnie. 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
1: MyFM Weather. Here's Brockville and area's three-day forecast from the MyFM Weather Center. Sunny today with a high of 26, feeling more like 29, with the UV index very high at 8 and a low of 16 tonight. Tomorrow we'll see a mix of sun and cloud, becoming cloudy with showers and a risk of thunderstorm in the afternoon. A high of 23, feeling like 29. And the UV index still high at 7 with a low of 17 tomorrow night. Wednesday will be cloudy with a chance of showers with a high of 22 and a low of 13 Wednesday night. I'm Jessica Minnie, 104.9, MyFM Brockville and area's breaking and local news.

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1: Good morning, I'm Jessica Minnie. Here's what's coming up over the next 48 hours. It's everything you need to know.
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1: Here's Brockville and area's 3-day forecast from the MyFM Weather Center. Sunny today with a high of 26, feeling more like 29, with the UV index very high at 8 and a low of 16 tonight. Tomorrow we'll see a mix of sun and cloud becoming cloudy with showers and a risk of thunderstorm in the afternoon, a high of 23 feeling like 29, and the UV index still high at 7 with a low of 17 tomorrow night. Wednesday will be cloudy with a chance of showers with a high of 22 and a low of 13 Wednesday night. I'm Jessica Minnie, 104.9, MyFM Brockville and area's breaking and local news.

0: 104.9 My FM. Thank you so much for joining us on this Monday morning. Summer is for radio, barbecues, baseball, and cash. 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They're back, better than ever, and scooping all your favorites. Hey, yesterday was just ice cream day. If you missed it, or even if you didn't, go get some ice cream today.
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0: A belated birthday from Friday. Happy birthday, Noah. From Grandma, Mom, Aunt Melanie, Uncle Jack, Dylan, Natasha, Cam, Davin, Aunt Tanya, Clayton, Aunt Deborah, and Uncle Mark.
2: Happy birthday today to Jessica McTaggart. If I knew, Jess, that you had a birthday today when I ref soccer last night with your team, I would have wished you a happy birthday. So hope you have a great day today, Jess.
0: A belated from yesterday. It was a wonderful celebration. My hubby and I were happy to be a part of a very happy transplant-versary to lovely Carla. Yeah, 10 years since she had a kidney transplant. And her wonderful husband, Dave, threw her a big party yesterday. Even had You Gotta Be Kidney stickers we all wore. Isn't that cute? There were jelly beans and cashews on the table, too, Chris, so because they look like kidneys.
2: Absolutely. Sounds fantastic. A happy birthday. Had a surprise birthday barbecue Saturday afternoon for one of my best friends, Dave Nagy, celebrating 60. That's right, Dave. You are 60, not 28. Also, a surprise 80th birthday yesterday to Dave's mom, Pat Nagy. Love you, Mom. Hope you had a fantastic day yesterday.
0: Aw, how nice. Today, July 20th, happy 30th wedding anniversary to Cindy and Dan Yemen. And we would like to wish Jamie Topping from Brockville Towing and Float Service a very happy 55th birthday today. Love from Mom, Everly, Sarah, and Darren. And also, we gotta say congrats to Noah, who is the winner of our pizza from Luna Pizzeria today. Noah, someone will be in touch.

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0: Craig Smart on My FM at Work on your Monday morning. It's Adam Weeks here. I hope you had a great weekend, whatever you got up to, whether you were skydiving or not, because Saturday was World Skydiving Day, and they broke a global record with over 31,000 jumps in a single day. Coordinated skydives taking place across 43 countries in a single day. There were seasoned skydivers and first-time tandem jumpers, and they're hoping to break that record of 31,000 jumps in one day next year. One of the directors said records are made to be broken. So are bones, of course. I have a few friends who've been skydiving. Three of them, actually. One of them absolutely loved the experience. Another one found it underwhelming. Just kind of walked away thinking, okay, I've done that. And the third messed up their leg for the long haul. So there's kind of the three possible results of skydiving. 31,000 jumps on Saturday. You got to do something in the summertime, right? And summertime is for radio, so stick around. We'll let you know where you can drop in to enter to win a barbecue, Jay's tickets, and $500 cash with MyFM.
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0: Montreal, Corey Hart with Everything in My Heart on My FM. And coming up next, another Canadian, Justin Bieber, is on the way. And Justin Bieber was part of the 2026 FIFA World Cup final. They made history yesterday with the tournament's first ever halftime show at MetLife Stadium. So the halftime break for the FIFA World Cup final was extended to 30 minutes because it was a huge production. Madonna opened it up with like a nightclub kind of themed medley. BTS, Shakira, Burna Boy, and Justin Bieber were there. Coldplay as well, and Kermit the Frog joined in the finale. You know you've got a big show if Kermit turns up. The World Cup has been quite a ride this year. And it's all wrapped up as Spain claimed its second FIFA World Cup title yesterday, edging Argentina 1-0 in extra time.
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0: 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Keep listening. We'll tell you where to drop in. Enter to win a barbecue, Jay's tickets at $500. And in the next hour, there's precious little that would have me climb into a porta potty after it if I dropped it in there. But one man was very determined, and we'll talk about that coming up.

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0: YFM at Work, it's Adam Weeks here with you. That was Sam Roberts and Brother Down. And we had an example of a brother down after a Kansas City man had to be rescued after getting stuck inside a portable toilet tank. Yes, poor decisions were made here. Kansas City firefighters, they responded after this man climbed inside the restroom toilet and couldn't get out. This was during a World Cup watch party. The driver for Patriot Portable Restrooms figured out this guy was in there when he came to collect the units after the event. The man refused to exit. A passing motorcycle officer was flagged down. When the door was opened, no one was visible until a head emerged from the tank. Firefighters cut it open and freed the man. He was hosed down by the crews, thankfully. I need more than a hose down. And the man said he climbed in to retrieve a Mountain Dew bottle dropped the night before. The damages came to $800. I don't think that's the only damage that happened there. And I'll never understand climbing in after a Mountain Dew bottle. I have to assume he had some more nefarious motives. Either way, don't do that. Enjoy your summer. Summer is for radio. We've got a barbecue, Blue Jays tickets at $500 that we want you to win. 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
0: Weeks heading out for the day. I'll be back in tomorrow morning at 10 a.m. Keep listening for locations to play Summer Is For Radio, Barbecue, Blue Jays, and Cash with MyFM. And Laura Earle is coming up after the news at 12 o'clock. 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

0: 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Here's what's happening in Brockville.
1: Sunshine today, it'll feel like 29. Good afternoon. I'm Harper Cody. Canada recently chose to deepen ties with Saudi Arabia after signing 13 new commercial agreements spanning energy, mining, education, and more. Local MP Michael Barrett weighed in, saying the deals need to deliver real results.
2: We need to see, you know, actual impacts. And while some of these things will be slow to see those effects be brought to bear, we do need to see the rubber hit the road at some point, investment dollars flow, and see the actual creation of those jobs in the private sector.
1: The move has drawn backlash over Saudi Arabia's human rights record. Barrett said the rights Canadians expect at home should also be expected of Canada's trade partners. Ontario Federation of Agriculture members in Dundas, Frontenac, Grenville, and Leeds can help shape the future of agriculture by voting for their next director. Incumbent Clint Cameron is seeking re-election, while Julian Whitaker says he offers a grassroots perspective focused on accountability and farmland protection. Voting runs August 17th to September 11th by mail, phone, or online. And hospitals and healthcare organizations across Leeds-Grenville are receiving nearly $1.5 million for infrastructure improvements. BGH will receive over $700,000, while Kempville District Hospital will receive over $550,000 for repairs and upgrades. Additional funding will support Rideau Community Health Services, Lanark, Leeds and Grenville Addictions and Mental Health, and Country Roads Community Health Center. In sports, the Blue Jays will host the Rays tonight just after 7 in Toronto. The next time you're scrolling through your phone, visit RockvilleDaily.ca and see what Brockville is talking about. Your three-day weather is next.
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2: Here's Brockville's three-day forecast from the MyFM Weather Center. Sunshine today, it'll feel like 29. Tonight, clear at a low of 16. Tomorrow, mix of sun and cloud with a chance of showers, risk of a thunderstorm in the afternoon as well, and it'll feel like 29. Wednesday, a mix of sun and cloud with a slight chance of showers at a high of 20. 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

0: not have the Muppets' Dr. Teeth and the Electric Mayhem playing Seven Nation Army with multiple symphony orchestras on my bingo card for the World Cup halftime show, and I am here for it. It is Laura. This is my FM at work. It was a very dramatic close to the 2026 FIFA World Cup with Spain beating Argentina on Sunday, 1-0 in extra time. On a more artistically dramatic note, the halftime show featured Madonna being driven around by some Brazilian soccer legends during her number, Justin Bieber slowing things down a little with just his voice and guitar, Shakira shook it like only she can, and there were a lot more Muppets than I think any of us expected, and they were better behaved than the Argentinian players apparently after they tried to brawl after the final whistle. But the real drama we want to know about involves none other than our own Posh Spice again. I've got details up next.
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5: Here's Brockville's three-day forecast from the MyFM Weather Center. Sunshine today, it'll feel like 29. Tonight, clear at a low of 16. Tomorrow, mix of sun and cloud with a chance of showers. Risk of a thunderstorm in the afternoon as well. And it'll feel like 29. Wednesday, a mix of sun and cloud with a slight chance of showers at a high of 20. I'm Harper Cody, 104.9 MyFM, Brockville's Breaking.

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0: Nikki B was not at Mel C's wedding. Is there a rift in the Spice Girl world? It's Laura. This is MyFM, your at work and at home station. Entertainment news. We have been following the reluctant participation of Victoria Beckham, aka Posh Spice, as a spectator at the World Cup, and it seems to have kept her away from her fellow Spice's nuptials. Sporty Spice, aka Mel C, got married on Saturday to her Australian beau, Chris Dingwall, with three out of her four fellow Spices in attendance. However, Posh was at the third place match of England versus France, but she was there in spirit and in fashion. Vogue UK is reporting that Mel C was wearing a Victoria Beckham custom-made gown and had an interview with the pair of former Spice Girls talking about the design process. So I feel that counts. I mean, she had kind of a family obligation. You know, her husband's a soccer legend. We'll give it to her on this one. Up next, an ATM of a different kind.
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0: It's an ATM of a different kind for good boys and girls. It's Laura. This is MyFM at Work. If you are off to the bank these days with your four-legged friend, they could be in for a treat. TD Bank is continuing their pilot project of automatic treat machines for their canine customers. All your pooch has to do for their withdrawal is to step in front of the machine onto a pad that's marked with paw prints, and the treats are dispensed into a bowl. No deposit needed, no PIN required. That is the best kind. The dog ATM's video screen also plays canine video content. So far, they have locations in Toronto and Vancouver. I have a friend who works for TD Bank. I'm going to ask her if she's taken her dog to one yet. Coming up next, I have a did you know that's going to blow your socks off.
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1: From the BrockvilleDaily.ca News Center, I'm Harper Cody. Leeds OPP have laid more than 80 firearms-related charges against the two Leeds County residents after a July 5th investigation. The world premiere of R&J and Joni, an adaptation of Romeo and Juliet with a Joni Mitchell twist, took place on Thursday at the St. Lawrence Shakespeare Festival. And Prescott Legion hosts Bingo tonight at 6:30. Doors open at 4:30. 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
1: Here's Brockville's three-day forecast from the MyFM Weather Center. Sunshine today, it'll feel like 29. Tonight, clear at a low of 16. Tomorrow, mix of sun and cloud with a chance of showers, risk of a thunderstorm in the afternoon as well, and it'll feel like 29. Wednesday, a mix of sun and cloud with a slight chance of showers at a high of 20. 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

0: dinner is solved tonight because it's fortune cookie day. It's Laura. This is MyFM at work. So here is your fun fact. Did you know for the day? Fortune cookies originated in Kyoto, Japan, not China. Despite their association with the end of a great Chinese dinner, Japanese sweet shops in the 1870s started making small crackers that were folded so a message could be tucked into the bend. Originally, they were made with miso or sesame, making them less sweet and a bit darker in color. And it was in the late 1800s that Japanese immigrants brought them to America, and it was recreated into what we know today. If there are numbers on the back of fortune cookies when I get them, I always use them for lottery tickets. Do you do that? Coming up next, when you really should have turned left at Albuquerque.
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0: Hey, it's Laura. Coming up next, we have all had that moment where we question where the GPS is sending us, and these hikers maybe should have questioned it a little bit more.

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0: There's something to be said for doing it the old-fashioned way. It's Laura. This is MyFM. You're at work and at home station. Hikers found that out the hard way recently on a very challenging trail in British Columbia. They had planned their trip using Google Maps, and on paper, the search and rescuers who had to find them said it looked pretty straightforward. But the terrain on the 18-kilometer hike includes well over 1,300 meters of elevation gain, alpine terrain, route finding, and scrambling sections. The hikers thought it was going to be a five-hour tour, but it was actually estimated to be 12 to 14 hours long. Thankfully, the Lions Bay Search and Rescue came to their aid, and everybody was fine, if not a bit exhausted. I remember the good old days of printing out the directions and following them, or even using an old-fashioned map. Maybe we need to bring that back. Up next, another MyFM Music Mix.
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1: From the BrockvilleDaily.ca News Center, I'm Harper Cody. Leeds OPP have laid more than 80 firearms-related charges against the two Leeds County residents after a July 5th investigation. The world premiere of R&J and Joni, an adaptation of Romeo and Juliet with a Joni Mitchell twist, took place on Thursday at the St. Lawrence Shakespeare Festival. And Prescott Legion hosts Bingo tonight at 6:30. 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
5: Here's Brockville's three-day forecast from the MyFM Weather Center. Sunshine today, it'll feel like 29. Tonight, clear at a low of 16. Tomorrow, mix of sun and cloud with a chance of showers. Risk of a thunderstorm in the afternoon as well. And it'll feel like 29. Wednesday, a mix of sun and cloud with a slight chance of showers at a high of 20. I'm Harper Cody, 104.9 MyFM, Brockville's Breaking.

0: Rockville's 104.9 MyFM. It's Laura, MyFM at work. Don't forget, Movies in the Park taking place this summer. 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
2: 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Replacing just one incandescent light bulb with a compact fluorescent can save 150 pounds of carbon dioxide per year. They produce the same amount of light, use a third of the electricity, last up to 10 times as long, and produce almost no heat at all. CFLs have come a long way recently and now provide the type of light quality we're used to from a traditional bulb. Plus, they're smarter. New smart bulbs let you use your smartphone to control the bulb, from turning them on and off to dimming and tuning the color of your lights. 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
0: That's my time for today. Thanks so much for listening, everyone. I'm Laura Earle, signing off on this Monday afternoon. Have a great rest of your day and stay listening. We will have locations for our Summer is for Radio contest coming up with Wendy and

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0: FM in the afternoon. It is Wendy and Keith, and it is time to get some word. What in the word? Word.
1: All these words that we have to get through just to get the bit.
0: Yeah, you're acting like you don't love it.
1: Like I'm not tapping my toes every time I hear it.
0: I was going to say it's catchy and I am a natural artiste.
1: Nice of you to compliment your own work.
0: Yeah, someone's gotta. My artistic talent aside, this is where we test your, wordy, brainy talents.
1: There you go. Yours on full display right now.
0: Yeah. So your word for today is raffish.
1: Spell it for me.
0: R-A-F-F-I-S-H. Raffish.
1: Raffish. Now, obviously, I'm going to go on a limb here. I'm just going to say that I have no idea what's going on, but...
0: The first time, woo!
1: I will say that the answer is probably... I'm going to say it's similar to rakish, where somebody's like charming and like a rogue. But yeah, that's what I'm going to go with.
0: Wow, I'm annoyed that you're so close to that. Yeah, so raffish describes people and things that show a careless but usually attractive unconventionality.
1: Oh.
0: Is that even a word? There's no way. Unconventionality. I said this in an unconventionality way.
1: You know, the Odyssey's in theaters right now, but you just listen to the whole thing right here on your radio.
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1: From the BrockvilleDaily.ca News Center, I'm Harper Cody. Leeds OPP have laid more than 80 firearms-related charges against the two Leeds County residents after a July 5th investigation. The world premiere of R&J and Joni, an adaptation of Romeo and Juliet with a Joni Mitchell twist, took place on Thursday at the St. Lawrence Shakespeare Festival. And Prescott Legion hosts Bingo tonight at 6:30. Doors open at 4:30. Everything that matters in Brockville and area, you'll hear it right here on 104.9 MyFM and see it at brockvilledaily.ca.
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FM Weather Center. Sunshine today, it'll feel like 29. Tonight, clear at a low of 16. Tomorrow, mix of sun and cloud with a chance of showers, risk of a thunderstorm in the afternoon as well, and it'll feel like 29. Wednesday, a mix of sun and cloud with a slight chance of showers at a high of 20. 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

0: It's 4 o'clock. Here's what's happening in Brockville.
1: Clear tonight, low of 16. Good afternoon. I'm Harper Cody. Hot and humid weather across eastern Ontario creates the ideal conditions for summer thunderstorms, says Environment Canada senior climatologist David Phillips. Most storms are brief and move through quickly, bringing lightning, heavy rain, and gusty winds.
2: That when it's hot and humid, there's a risk of thunderstorm. Now, not necessarily severe thunderstorm, and I'm going to mention what I mean by severe, but just the fact that you're going to get a thunder boomer.
1: He reminds residents that lightning is always dangerous and encourages people to monitor forecasts and head indoors when storms approach. St. Lawrence College has launched 3 new online nursing certificates focused on high-demand healthcare areas. The flexible courses allow registered nurses to build specialized skills while continuing to work. The college says the certificates will support healthcare needs and provide opportunities for lifelong learning. Leeds OPP have laid more than 80 firearms-related charges against 2 Leeds County residents after a July 5th investigation. Police executed a search warrant and seized more than 30 firearms, including restricted and prohibited weapons, along with ammunition, magazines, and a crossbow. One accused remains in custody while the second was released pending future court proceedings. And the world premiere of R&J and Joni, an adaptation of Romeo and Juliet with a Joni Mitchell twist, took place on Thursday in Prescott. Director Julia Nish Lapidus talked about the goal of the play.
3: The goal of this was kind of to show 2 things that are really familiar and put them together in a new way that is unexpected.
1: She said the entire team worked extremely hard to put it all together. R&J and Joni runs until August 8th at the Kinsman Amphitheater in Prescott. In sports and Major League Baseball, the Blue Jays host the Rays tonight in Toronto just after 7. The next time you're scrolling through your phone, visit BrockvilleDaily.ca and see what Brockville is talking about. 401 traffic and weather together next.
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4: There is an issue in the westbound lanes of the 401 past Reynolds Road in Leeds. There is a collision that's causing quite a bit of a backup. Outside of that, between Kingston and Cornwall, everything else is moving well. Again, Anokwe and Brockville in good shape, and the 416 is also clear. Partly cloudy tonight, a low of 16, becoming cloudy Tuesday with showers, the risk of a thunderstorm, a high of 23, temperature falling to 20 in the afternoon. Wednesday, a mix of sun and cloud, a chance of showers, and a high of 20. And Thursday, sunny with a high of 24. 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
4: Ongoing issues on the westbound 401 past Reynolds Road in Leeds. There is a collision there. Expect delays. Also seeing another problem on the 401 westbound in Odessa past Lennox and Abington Road 4. Another collision there causing slowdowns. Partly cloudy tonight, a low of 16. Becoming cloudy Tuesday with showers. The risk of a thunderstorm, high of 23. Temperature falling to 20 in the afternoon. Wednesday, a mix of sun and cloud. A chance of showers and a high of 20. And Thursday, sunny with a high of 24. 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

0: 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It's Wendy and Keith.
1: Mm-hmm. And Wendy, when's the last time you hit up the grill?
0: The grill.
1: Last thing you tossed on the old Barbie other than shrimp.
0: Well, after I caught a whole chicken on fire and it was still raw on the inside, it's been a while.
1: Now, was the chicken on fire when you caught it?
0: Oh, no, that's mean.
1: Well, you never know. But I'm just asking because, you know, we have this little contest we got going on where we want to give somebody a brand new barbecue that's not going to catch a chicken on fire. And also $500 and also 4 Blue Jays tickets.
0: How the heck do you have a chance to win that, Keith?
1: Let me tell you, Wendy. So all you have to do is go into one of our local participating businesses. You scan the QR code, and that gets you an entry into our Summers for Radio contest, where you can win, like I said, a brand new barbecue, $500, and 4 Blue Jays tickets. Now, you may be wondering, Keith, where do I go to do all this? Well, let me tell you.
0: Where's that barcode?
1: It's a QR code, Wendy. Nice try, though.
0: Where's that QR code?
1: Sorry, I was possessed by a 1940s radio ghost there for a second. But if you want to go and get yourself entered into this contest, what you got to do is you go into Real Canadian Superstore Brockville, 1972 Parkdale Avenue, proudly Canadian, or pop into Tier 1 Supplements, 1415 California Avenue, veteran-owned, community-driven, wellness-focused.
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0: traffic and weather together.
1: Seeing an ongoing issue on the 401 past Reynolds Road in Leeds, there's a collision that is affecting both sides of the highway. Expect slowdowns in both directions. Elsewhere, through Gananoque and Brockville, things are moving along in similar conditions on the 416. Partly cloudy tonight, a low of 16, becoming cloudy Tuesday with showers, the risk of a thunderstorm, high of 23, temperature falling to 20 in the afternoon. Wednesday, a mix of sun and cloud, a chance of showers, and a high of 20. And Thursday, sunny with a high of 24. 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
3: 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We're going to be talking about big trips. And we are going to be talking about big disappointments.
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1: Clear tonight, low of 16. Good afternoon. I'm Harper Cody. The Ontario SPCA and Humane Society is trying something new this summer. Adopt a Duck is the newest fundraiser with plenty of prizes for the winning ducks chosen. Caitlin Stoyadinov tells us how this fundraiser works.
2: That duck hopefully will be chosen by one of our furry friends the last weekend of August. We'll pull one number, then the first winner will get to choose the first prize of the list, and so on.
1: 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To adopt your duck, you can head over to their website. Not every thunderstorm becomes severe, even during stretches of hot and humid weather, according to Environment Canada. Senior climatologist David Phillips noted we get more thunderstorms than we get severe thunderstorms, fortunately.
3: If we issued a severe thunderstorm warning every time somebody saw lightning or heard thunder, well, we would just be the whole day would be covered with thunderstorm in Ontario. So we really don't want to cry wolf before it's really a serious health issue.
1: Environment Canada only issues severe thunderstorm warnings when damaging winds, large hail, torrential rain, or tornadoes are possible. And this week marks the 33rd annual National Drowning Prevention Week, and local officials are reminding everyone to stay safe on the water. Matt Tayo, Chief of Fire Prevention at the Brockville Fire Department, stressed that having a properly fitted life jacket in good condition is a must, not just an option.
4: So that's certainly, it's having properly fitted life jackets. That's for every person on board, and just to ensure that everyone's wearing it.
1: He also recommends checking the weather forecast, packing the proper safety gear, and completing any required boating or watercraft courses before setting off on a watercraft. In sports, the Blue Jays are in action tonight at home as they host the Rays just after 7 o'clock. The next time you're scrolling through your phone, visit BrockvilleDaily.ca and see what Brockville is talking about. 401 traffic and weather together next.
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8: Still dealing with that issue in Leeds on the 401, affecting both directions. Past Reynolds Road, looks like there's still a collision there, causing quite a bit of a slowdown. Elsewhere, between Kingston and Cornwall, everything else is looking good. There are no other problems to report, and the 416 is also in good shape. Partly cloudy tonight, a low of 16, becoming cloudy Tuesday with showers, the risk of a thunderstorm, a high of 23, temperature falling to 20 in the afternoon. Wednesday, a mix of sun and cloud, a chance of showers, and a high of 20, and Thursday, sunny with a high of 24. 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

0: a.m. in the afternoon with Wendy and Keith.
1: And today is a, well, I guess I should probably wish you a happy moon day.
0: Oh, happy moon day to you. Are we showing each other things?
1: like moons? No. Get your head out of the gutter. It's International Moon Day today, Wendy.
0: Wasn't that funny?
1: And not like that, not your kind of moon, you sicko. We're talking about like the one in the sky, Luna, you may call her.
0: When the moon hits your eye.
1: Go ahead and finish.
0: Like a big pizza pie.
1: That's
0: amore.
1: Thank you. That's all I needed. But today is International Moon Day. Very cool. And actually, this is probably like the first time we can actually really celebrate it here in Canada, because this is the first year that we've had a Canadian go around the moon. You may remember, it seems like it was a million years ago, but it was, let me check, April. That the Artemis 2 mission went around, and Jeremy Hansen, Canadian astronaut, became the first Canadian to go around the moon. And this thing is pretty cool, you know?
0: Absolutely. And I feel like he did it right, where he is now an icon. He did something that no Canadian has ever done, and now he's like, and I'm retiring.
1: I've seen enough.
0: Yes, yeah. Like, literally, he's seen the universe.
1: Mm-hmm.
0: It's... I wonder what his next adventure is going to be.
1: Like, what do you even do after that?
0: Yeah.
1: For excitement. You're like, yeah, I've been to outer space. I flew around the moon. Mm-hmm. I saw the Earth in a way that literally nobody else has, from farther away than anybody else has ever seen it. So now I'm going to go work at Home Depot.
0: Yeah. But you know what? Like, the things you can do with that Home Depot employee discount.
1: Hey.
0: I'm just saying.
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0: time would have been better than anything else. Because, like, I will say Justin Bieber did a very good job. He was probably the only person there not lip syncing.
1: Yeah, he is honestly one of the best artists live that I've seen. Like, his voice is actually, he's really talented.
0: Yeah, no, he was good. I'll give him props for that. But, like, BTS, they also kind of did their thing. It was okay. Like, they didn't lip sync, but Shakira, my God, that was lip sunk. Like, it just not even close. And, like, the other dude, I think it's, like, Burna Boy, who she did the song with, just not even, like, not even trying. There was times where he was singing into the mic, nothing was happening. He wasn't singing into the mic and stuff was happening. And it's just, like, come on. Like,
1: I mean, all you can do is ask that someone try and they give their best effort.
0: Sure. And that was not on display, I will say.
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7: Still finding that one issue on the westbound 401 in Leeds past Reynolds Road. There's a collision there. You can expect delays through the area. Elsewhere between Kingston and Cornwall, everything is looking good. No issues through Gananoque or Brockville. And the 416 is also problem free. Partly cloudy tonight, a low of 16, becoming cloudy Tuesday with showers, the risk of a thunderstorm, a high of 23, temperature falling to 20 in the afternoon. Wednesday, a mix of sun and cloud, a chance of showers, and a high of 20. And Thursday, sunny with a high of 24. 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

0: 9.5 in the afternoon. It is Wendy and Keith, and I feel like Keith is just so excited because his movie that he's been pumping out for so long is finally out.
1: You act like I'm the only person who even cared that this movie was coming out. The Odyssey, everybody knows about it by now. It's going to be, mark this down, probably the biggest movie this year. And I am very happy that it kind of had a very good weekend because it had Christopher Nolan's, first of all, biggest opening for a movie outside of the Batman movies that he did. So that's, I mean, it's always weird too, like, to think like, oh, the best thing I did was 15 years ago. And like, even when he's had movies that have made way more money, like after that, like Oppenheimer made almost $1 billion at the box office. People still talk about The Dark Knight. Anyway, it's very good. It's gotten good reviews, and just love to see a little indie filmmaker like Christopher Nolan doing good things.
0: I have a question.
1: Sure.
0: How much does he pay you to say all this?
1: Me? Oh, just a couple thousand here and there.
0: What's your price?
1: If you have to ask, you can't afford it.
0: Yeah, because I would say you're like his biggest fan, which, you know, we love to see you excited.
1: I just love that in a world,
0: Yeah, I was going to say that. Oh.
1: Where people, Disney's going back to the same bucket of slop that they've been serving out for years, like remaking animated movies, live action, like that just... That's going to be the death of theaters. And even if it makes a lot of money, like, it's still the death of creativity. So
0: we need original stuff, yeah.
1: Yeah, I mean, and obviously, The Odyssey isn't exactly original, but...
0: it's a new take, though.
1: It is. And it's something that, like, you need a lot of scope and talent and obviously money to be able to do.
0: I was going
1: to
0: say, that's star power.
1: Yeah. But, no, I'm just glad, like, somebody's out there making, like, original movies and not just rehashing the same stuff that's already been refried dozens of times. So...
0: Yes, absolutely. And when are we going to get a Keith's review on the movie?
1: As soon as I have 3 hours to go to a movie and see it.
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7: Still dealing with that issue in Leeds on the 401 westbound past Reynolds Road. There's a collision there, and that's affecting slowdowns on both sides of the highway. Elsewhere through Gananoque and Brockville, everything else is looking good, and the 416 also collision-free. Partly cloudy tonight, a low of 16, becoming cloudy Tuesday with showers, the risk of a thunderstorm, high of 23, temperature falling to 20 in the afternoon. Wednesday, a mix of sun and cloud, a chance of showers, and a high of 20, and Thursday, sunny with a high of 24. 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
1: And look at us, we made it through another Monday, a moon day, if you will.
0: That's a good one, actually, because it literally is moon day.
1: Yeah, I know. I've already said it a couple times. I've been workshopping it here around the station, so
0: it took me our whole show to get it.
1: But we got there eventually, and that's the point.
0: That's what matters. And thank you so much. It matters to us that you hang out with us in the afternoon, so thank you so much for that. And we will join forces with them tomorrow. Is it a special day tomorrow? Maybe like a star day?
1: Sure, why don't we just call it a star day and then assume that's, let's go with that.
0: Right here on my FM.

0: It's 6 o'clock. Here's what's happening in Brockville.
1: Clear tonight, low of 16. Good afternoon. I'm Harper Cody. Hot and humid weather across eastern Ontario creates the ideal conditions for summer thunderstorms, says Environment Canada senior climatologist David Phillips. Most storms are brief and move through quickly, bringing lightning, heavy rain, and gusty winds.
2: That when it's hot and humid, there's a risk of thunderstorm. Now, not necessarily severe thunderstorm, and I'm going to mention what I mean by severe, but just the fact that you're going to get a thunder boomer.
1: He reminds residents that lightning is always dangerous and encourages people to monitor forecasts and head indoors when storms approach. St. Lawrence College has launched 3 new online nursing certificates focused on high-demand healthcare areas. The flexible courses allow registered nurses to build specialized skills while continuing to work. The college says the certificates will support healthcare needs and provide opportunities for lifelong learning. Leeds OPP have laid more than 80 firearms-related charges against 2 Leeds County residents after a July 5th investigation. Police executed a search warrant and seized more than 30 firearms, including restricted and prohibited weapons, along with ammunition, magazines, and a crossbow. One accused remains in custody while the second was released pending future court proceedings. And the world premiere of R&J and Joni, an adaptation of Romeo and Juliet with a Joni Mitchell twist, took place on Thursday in Prescott. Director Julia Nish Lapidus talked about the goal of the play.
3: The goal of this was kind of to show 2 things that are really familiar and put them together in a new way that is unexpected.
1: She said the entire team worked extremely hard to put it all together. R&J and Joni runs until August 8th at the Kinsman Amphitheater in Prescott. In sports, in Major League Baseball, the Blue Jays host the Rays tonight in Toronto just after 7. The next time you're scrolling through your phone, visit BrockvilleDaily.ca and see what Brockville is talking about. 401 traffic and weather together next.
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8: If you are traveling on the 401 in Leeds near Reynolds Road, there's a collision that is affecting both sides of the highway. Expect delays through Gananoque and Brockville. Everything else is looking good, and the 416 also in good shape. Partly cloudy tonight, a low of 16, becoming cloudy Tuesday with showers, the risk of a thunderstorm, high of 23, temperature falling to 20 in the afternoon. Wednesday, mix of sun and cloud, a chance of showers, and a high of 20, and Thursday, sunny with a high of 24. 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

0: 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It's Emily. This one, some people actually got right on our text line. 1 in 10 adults admit they have never tried this summertime classic. And that, by the way, was s'mores. 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
7: Still dealing with that issue in Leeds on the 401 near Reynolds Road. There's a collision affecting both sides of the highway. You will find it slow in both directions. Outside of that, everything else is looking good, and the 416 also collision free. Partly cloudy tonight, a low of 16, becoming cloudy Tuesday with showers, the risk of a thunderstorm, high of 23, temperature falling to 20 in the afternoon. Wednesday, mix of sun and cloud, a chance of showers, and a high of 20, and Thursday, sunny with a high of 24. 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
7: Things are moving well on the 401 between Kingston and Cornwall. It's a steady drive through Gananoque and Brockville, and the 416 is also clear. Partly cloudy tonight, a low of 16, becoming cloudy Tuesday with showers, the risk of a thunderstorm, a high of 23, temperature falling to 20 in the afternoon. Wednesday, a mix of sun and cloud, a chance of showers, and a high of 20, and Thursday, sunny with a high of 24. 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Stay on time and up to date with 401 traffic and weather together tomorrow morning starting at 6.
8: 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We've been talking about summertime classics. One thing that should be an absolute must try. And we got a text line saying, Jays game, going to a baseball game. Well, you know what? MyFM wants to send you to one. I'll tell you more details how you can enter coming up. 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

0: 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Hey, it's Emily. Well, we have thought of some great stuff when it comes to summertime. 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
3: Here's Brockville's three-day forecast from the MyFM Weather Center. Clear tonight at a low of 16. Tomorrow, mix of sun and cloud with a chance of showers. Risk of a thunderstorm in the afternoon as well. It'll feel like 29. Wednesday, a mix of sun and cloud. Slight chance of showers at a high of 20. 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

0: 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Look, AI has been taking over many avenues in life and, you know, using those event posters and using AI, that's a rant for another day. But one other thing that has been investigated is actually AI and its use with real estate. That's right. Sometimes real estate agents for listings, they use AI to actually enhance photos, whether that might be specifically for staging. So there are guidelines, there are rules. They're not allowed to make a room bigger looking, or you can't add like a window that's not already or actually exists there. So that's like a good part, but they usually use it for actually staging. And most of the time there is a tag on it saying AI was used to help generate that. But got me curious. This feels like a slippery slope. I want to know, what do you think about this? 855-WIN-MY-FM. That's 855-946-6936.
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0: 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Why is everyone talking about Jimothy? We're going to talk about it coming up after 8 o'clock. In the meantime, this girl has gone super viral. She has been breaking records at music festivals. We got Ella Wang.